0: Audible.com.
1: It's the Storm Tracker 6 forecast on 94.1 Duke FM.
2: Cooling off after a warm day with those lows dropping down into the mid-60s. We'll have some rain start to move into the area tomorrow. We'll start off dry, but then by the afternoon, that's when the rain and potential thunderstorms will start to pick up. Temperatures into the 80s tomorrow, and then drying out by the end of the weekend. From Storm Tracker 6, I'm meteorologist Cole Engel.
1: 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Well, maybe except for Chris Tyler. Let's play some country legends right now on 94.1 Duke FM.

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over several years. The first day I got me a fuel pump, and the next day I got me an engine and a trunk. Then I got me a transmission and all the chrome. The little things I could get.

definitely wrong. The transmission was a 53 and the motor turned out to be a 73, and when we tried to put in the bolts, all the holes were gone.

yeah, Red Rider, this is the Cottonmouth in the Psychobilly Cadillac. Come on. Haul. Oh, this is the Cottonmouth and Negatory on the cost of this machine there, Red Rider. You might say I went right up to the factory and picked it up. It's cheaper that way.

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I was sad that I missed Blackhawk. They were in concert at Gray Wall Hall in downtown Lansing. Was it last fall? I think so. I missed my opportunity. Well, maybe they're coming back. I hope so. If this is Goodbye Says It All, it's Blackhawk. We're playing the Legends of Country, 94.1 Duke FM.

They're still playing commercials. Guess who isn't? You're right. 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

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It's JD and for Chris, Tyler, George Strait, and Kenny Chesney are around the corner. Garth Game grand prize winner has been drawn. Steve Suchek was a winner. As a matter of fact,

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We got a lot of great concerts coming up. And I'll tell you, you can go and check out the whole lineup. And that's at 941theduke.com. 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

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It's JD. A lot of great music on the way. Conway Twitty, Toby, Lone Star. And we're going to tell you how you can actually tell us what you want us to play, especially if it has to do with the class of 1989.

Well, what you know, we're getting toward the weekend, and we've got some of that rainy weather upon us, right? Welcome to Michigan. You don't like the weather, just wait a minute, right? It's 94.1 Duke FM, JD, and for Chris Tyler, Alan Jackson, Travis Tritt, Garth, Toby, all on the way. Let's take this one back a bit. If the good die young, it's Tracy Lawrence.

94.1 Duke FM as we turn that volume level all the way to the right. Listen, Whitney Houston knocked this thing out of the park, and I'll always know her for it, but it was originally done by the great Dolly Parton. She does great, too.

Well, my daddy left home when I was 3, and he didn't leave much to Ma and me. Just this old guitar and an empty bottle of booze. Now, I don't blame him because he run and hid, but the meanest thing that he ever did was before he left, he went and named me Sue. Well, he must have thought that it was quite a joke, and it got a lot of laughs from lots of folks. 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Well, I grew up quick and I grew up mean. 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

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There at a table, dealing stud, sat a dirty mangy dog that named me Sue. Well, I knew that snake was my own sweet dad from a worn-out picture that my mother'd had. And I knew that scar on his cheek and his evil eye. He was big and bent and gray and old, and I looked at him and my blood

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